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0: Kids are back to school. Busy schedules, homework, classes, tests. Phew, so much to do. We know education is important. But hey, little moments of fun are important too. So, are you ready to make your school day a little more exciting?
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